0: junge Nacht.
1: Die junge Nacht.
2: It's about that time, y'all. Rough Riders. You know, Teflon.

0: beste Musik.
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2: Dream about the things you could have had. But dreams are only made up in a head.

MDR Sputnik. You met me in LES playing pool. You held the copper cup as he chugged that Mexican mule. Recognized danger, still fell in love like a fool, cause it was worth the risk. You're the exception, you weren't the rule.

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1: 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I look so good, you look so good, maybe we should all leak it together. F*** it. You only live once, let the people see.